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8: Hey, it's Kendall. It is Sunday night, and that means another edition of the opening act, an entire hour of all new music on Kink, and we're going to kick things off with Echo and the Bunnymen. This track's called Brussels is Haunted.

After touring for like ever on the catalog they already had, Echo and the Bunnymen are back. That song is called Brussels is Haunted, and it's from their first new album in 12 years. And the album's called Apples for Isaac. It's their 13th overall. That's coming out on September 18th. My name's Kendall. You're listening to The Opening Act, an entire hour of all new music on Kink. And this next track is from an Atlanta-bred guitarist and singer and songwriter. His new album, Down Here, is out in November and was produced by Dan Arbach of the Black Keys. This is Eddie 9V blowing up on Kink.

This is the opening act, an entire hour of all new music on Kink, and that was Joy Oladokun. My spouse and I love her so much. That's a big name in our house, and that song was called Kind from her record Hope is a Heavy Thing that comes out on September 25th. And the overarching theme of the album is that to understand your future, you have to confront your past. And she's playing at Topaz Farm on the 28th of this month, but show is sold out. Did I get tickets? Unfortunately, I did not. I'm crying about it. My name's Kendall, and here is Billy Strings. And this song is from his new album, So Much for Goodbyes, which actually comes out on the 28th and was produced by T-Bone Burnett. This is Billy Strings and Burn the Other End on Kink.

That's a song we're loving at the station right now. It's Medium Build and Home Depot on the opening act, an entire hour of all new music on Kink. And Medium Build's real name is Nicholas Carpenter, and his new record, King of Having Fun, comes out on September 4th, and he'll be at Roseland Theater on October 29th. I'm sure a whole bunch of staff will be there. My name's Kendall, and here is a new one from Jack White from his latest record, Frozen Charlotte. It's Neighbor's Blues.

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2: 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And this is the song that got the most votes this week. It's Steven Wilson Jr., Hardwired.

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0: That's this week's staff pick. Every week, the whole team gets together and we vote on new music to play on the station. And that song got the most votes this week. It was Steven Wilson Jr. and Hardwired. And the track actually features Miranda Lambert on there. And I don't know if you caught the little Pixies homage in there. You probably did. But Steven Wilson Jr. is playing Grand Lodge on September 19th. But that show is sold out. My name is Kendall. This is The Opening Act, an entire hour of all new music on Kink.
1: 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And in 2026, as America celebrates 250 years, we're getting ready to blast off to even more fun. The Clark County Fair is coming soon, August 7th through the 16th. Get ready to make new memories.
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6: Let's get back to the brand new music right now with a band out of Portland. They're a duo, and their debut album, It Comes in Waves, is out now. And it explores the cycles of being human, hence the title. And they're playing Wonder Ballroom on December 4th. It's New Constellations with Hot Blooded on Kink.

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1: This band's coming to Roseland Theater on October 4th. It's Judah and the Lion. Maybe the best is now.

Judah and the Lion, Maybe the Best Is Now, from their new album, I Am a Prism, and that comes out on the 14th of this month. And you might recognize that song because it was featured in a World Cup commercial that Ben Stiller was in. Yeah, it was pretty funny. You can look it up on YouTube. And they're going to be at Roseland Theater on October 4th. My name is Kendall. This is The Opening Act, an entire hour of all new music on Kink. And this next artist is someone who I've been a fan of for a long time. His new album is called Time Will Tell, and it's out now. He's going to be at Mississippi Studios on October 7th. And this song is more rock-leaning than is typical for him, and he kills it. This is Devin Gilfillian, Black Dog Rabbit Hole.

That's Lizzie McAlpine and The Light in the Painting on Kink. And it's about the euphoric beginning of a new connection. It's from her record, Angel, that she took 2 years to record in L.A. And that's finally coming out on September 18th. My name's Kendall, and this has been The Opening Act, an entire hour of all new music on Kink. I am getting out of here, but I'll be back with you next Sunday. Until then, here's Foo Fighters, Window.

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0: Good morning. It's 101.9 Kinks. Mitch, today is Monday, August 3rd, 2026. Hope you had a fantastic weekend. And the cool weather we had over the weekend is not going to stick around for long. We'll be in the mid-80s today, but then Tuesday through Thursday, very hot. Highs in the mid to upper 90s. That hot weather is definitely not going to help with the wildfires burning across the state. Coming up this morning at 7:15, it's my trivia quiz. All this week, you can win tickets to see Somber at the Moda Center in October. Let me play back Friday's game. Let's find out if my contestant was successful. And I'll warn you, we get a little sidetracked when she tells me about her assortment of pets. Here you go. It's your contest rewind.
1: Lydia,
0: good morning. How are you?
1: I'm so good. I'm so excited I got through.
0: I'm excited, too. Have you ever played my game?
1: No. Perfect. I'm a first-timer.
0: Well, it's first-timer Friday, so I'm glad you have finally given me a call. What took you so long?
1: I've been trying.
0: Well, your efforts have finally paid off, Lydia. What part of town are you in?
1: I'm actually in Salem.
0: Well, tell us a little something about you. We want to get to know Lydia. What you do, what your hobbies are, your secret talent.
1: Oh, my gosh. I'm a nurse,

0: And I have two dogs, a pig, and chickens, and two cats. So there you go. And some bees.
1: And some bees. Wow.
0: Some bees, yeah.
1: Is the pig a pet, or is the pig, you know, more of an ingredient?
0: He's definitely a pet. He's like inside, outside. He's a very spoiled urban pig. He has the best life.
1: What size pig is he?
0: He is about 180 pounds. He was supposed to be mini, but he's not really that mini. So.
1: Well, I guess
0: he's adorable.
1: I guess in the pig world, perhaps that's mini.
0: Right, yeah. He could be like 600 pounds, so I count myself lucky.
1: How is it you came to have a pig in your family?
0: Oh, it's my children's fault. I told them they could have one if they raised the money for it, and they did it within like 4 months. Now they're grown and in college, and I'm stuck with a pig that's going to live for 18 years. So.
1: Wow. What's your piggy's name?
0: His name is Hugo.
1: Is he housebroken?
0: Yeah, he was easier to train than any dog I've ever had. They're super smart and very tidy, so that's a bonus.
1: My last question, I'm sure you've been asked this a million times, do you still eat pork in your house?
0: Very, very rarely. I can't say that I don't ever have it. But.
1: Yeah, I would imagine that would curb your bacon appetite.
0: I'm a hypocrite, for sure. So.
1: And what's his name again?
0: It's Hugo.
1: Oh, that's right. Hugo. Yeah, I imagine if Hugo's staring at you, a big plate of bacon probably is not very
0: good. Then I set it aside.
1: Well, Lydia, that's enough about Hugo the pig. Let's win you these tickets to see Mike D of the Beastie Boys, okay?
0: Okay, sounds good.
1: All right, I've got 5 questions. You get 40 seconds. As long as you answer 3 correctly, you win. Remember, though, good news, even if you don't win, you're going to walk away with a brand new Mornings with Mitch chip clip. But let's win the concert tickets, okay?
0: All right,
1: here we go. Good luck, Lydia. Number one. Officially named Grogu in the Disney Plus series The Mandalorian, what 2-word nickname did fans give to the adorable green, force-sensitive infant introduced in 2019?
0: Baby Yoda.
1: Number 2, first introduced in 2014, what is the name of the voice-activated virtual assistant on Amazon Echo smart speakers?
0: Alexa.
1: Number 3, which British singer-songwriter won 6 Grammy Awards in 2012 for her blockbuster album 21, featuring hits like Rolling in the Deep?
0: Adele.
1: Number 4, the 2022 Academy Awards, actor Will Smith shocked the world by walking on stage and slapping which comedian during the live broadcast?
0: Chris Rock.
1: Finally, number 5, what's the name of the Major League Baseball team in San Francisco?
0: Giants.
1: Yes, Lydia, you did it! Woo-hoo! Hugo the pig will be proud.
0: Awesome.
1: Well done. You got tickets to see Mike D at the Crystal Ballroom October 1st.
0: Yay. Thank you. I'm so excited.

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Yeah, a great song. That's Sam Fender featuring Olivia Dean. The track is called Rain Me In. Hi, it's Mitch. It's 101.9 Kink. Want to say hi to Travis and Lauren checking in with us this morning from Vancouver. We appreciate you. Appreciate everybody in Vancouver listening to Kink this morning. Got a brand new giveaway starting here at Kink. We want you to see Phoebe Bridgers in Los Angeles. It's a flyaway, and I'll give you all the details in minutes on how you can get in to win. It's Kink.

How'd you like to take a little break from your job, your routine, and just go have some fun for a couple of days? Well, perfect. That's what we have for you. We want you to get lost with Phoebe Bridgers. Her new tour is called The Lost Tour, and she has a stop in Los Angeles. And we thought, you know what? We should have a Kink fan in that audience, along with a Kink fan's friend. That's what you can win. Round trip air for two, hotel, and two tickets to see Phoebe Bridgers in Los Angeles, October 30th. Here is how you win. Just listen for Phoebe to say hi. It'll be really obvious. She'll say something crazy like, "Hi, it's Phoebe Bridgers, 101.9 Kink." When you hear that, text the word Phoebe to 503-733-KINK. And let me spell it for you, because you do have to spell it correctly. Phoebe. So when you hear Phoebe Bridgers say hi on Kink, just text her name to 503-733-5465, and you are in to win from Kink.

0: It's Kinks Way Too Early for a Question with Mitch.
1: Is it Monday again already? Gonna be hot this week. Not too bad today. Mid-80s today, but tomorrow through Thursday, we'll be in the mid to upper 90s. So enjoy the cool weather early this morning while it's here. Here comes my Too Early for a Question. And if you want to take a guess, here's the phone number, 503-733-5465. Here you go. According to a new survey, the average parent of school-age kids will spend 6,858 minutes during the school year doing this. What is it? According to a new survey, the average parent of school-age kids will spend 6,858 minutes, which is the equivalent of 15 8-hour workdays. That's a lot of time. They're going to spend that much time during the school year doing this one particular activity. What is it? 503-733-KINK. Remember, if you get it right and you're the first person that does it, you become our favorite listener for 14 minutes. 503-733-5465.

0: Empire of the Sun on 101.9 Kink. Hey, it's Mitch. It's my way, way, way too early for a question on this Monday morning. Hi, who's this?
1: Good morning. This is Sarah.
0: Sarah, how are you?
1: Good. How are you, Mitch?
0: You sound awfully perky this morning. That's a good thing.
1: Yeah, I'm going on a hike.
0: You're on a hike?
1: Yeah, well, I'm going on one.
0: You don't have to go to work today?
1: Nope.
0: What's that all about?
1: I don't know. Just got lucky.
0: Where are you heading on your hike?
1: We're headed down to Gales Creek in Tillamook. Should be fun.
0: Oh, yeah, that should be really nice. Well, here's the question, Sarah. According to a new survey, the average parent of school-age kids will spend 6,858 minutes during the school year doing this. What is it?
1: Is it helping with homework?
0: It's not helping with homework. Well, that's a really good guess, but not helping with homework. Have a great time on your hike. Be careful. Be safe.
1: Thank you.
0: You bet.
1: Good morning.
0: Take care.

0: Good morning. It's 101.9 Keith Mitch with my too early for a question. Hi there. Who's this?
1: Hey, good morning, sir. This is Will.
0: Hello, Will. How's everything in your world?
1: Oh, moderately spectacular as usual.
0: That's not bad for a Monday.
1: Not bad. Not too bad.
0: Do you have a guess for my question? According to a new survey, the average parent of school-age kids will spend 6,858 minutes during the school year doing this. What is it?
1: Well, I can't say for, like, this generation of kids, but when I was growing up, it was wondering why my parents would wonder why the principal left a voice message.
0: Did you get in trouble a lot, Will?
1: I can neither confirm nor deny that, sir.
0: Enough said. No, that's not it. Good guess, though. Appreciate you. Take care.
1: Have a great day.
0: You too, bye. Will. Hi, good morning. It's Kink. Who's this?
2: Hey, Mitch, it's Ryan again.
0: Hello, Ryan. How are you?
2: I'm good. How are you?
0: Doing great. What's your guess?
2: Good. Well, it's got to be making lunches.
0: Not making lunches. Another really good guess, but it's not making lunches. Thanks, Ryan.
2: Okay. All right. Thank you.
0: Let me check some texts. A lot of guesses for making lunches. A lot of guesses for, let's see, walking to school. That's not it. Oh, just getting the correct answer here. Somebody says taking them to their activities. That's it. That is exactly right. Let me play the button. Let me push the right button here for you. There you go.
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0: Yes, driving them back and forth to their activities. 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So congratulations, whoever got it right. You didn't leave your name, but I appreciate you. And you're our favorite listener for 14 minutes.
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1: Looks like superhero fatigue is not a problem for Spider-Man. Spider-Man Brand New Day spun a web around the box office this weekend. See what I did there? Pulling in $355 million across North America. That's good for the second biggest opening weekend ever. Only $2 million behind Avengers Endgame. And around the world, the film hauled in an eye-popping $927 million in its debut weekend. That is definitely proof that audiences will still turn out in huge numbers when the movie feels like an event. And in other showbiz news, could Barbie be heading back to theaters? Warner Brothers is reportedly scrambling to make a sequel happen before the movie rights go back to Mattel in December. At that point, it would be too late. Talks with Margot Robbie, Ryan Gosling, and director Greta Gerwig have reportedly stalled over money, so for now, Barbie's dream house is still under construction. And finally, with so much uncertainty in the late-night TV world lately, here's some good news. John Oliver is sticking around. HBO has renewed Last Week Tonight through the end of 2027, so fans can expect plenty more of John Oliver's signature deep dives and sharp political satire. All right, who needs a laugh? It's time for some stand-up comedy. Here's comedian Sebastian Maniscalco talking about that awkward moment when you're out to dinner with friends and the check arrives.
2: Go out to dinner with your friends. That always gets weird. Especially if you go out with a group and you go out to anything like a dinner or whatnot. And when the bill comes, it gets weird. Because what normally happens is the bill will travel around the table. People will then begin to pitch in what they think they owe. The problem with this is there's always somebody last to get the bill. A look of confusion and concern comes over their face. They're like, what? Now people see this and they're like, a couple extra dollars or something like that? And you're like, well, I'm $687 short. So the $2 you're gonna pitch in ain't even gonna put a dent in this. So how about this? How about the bill take another lap? Do another lap. I don't think my chicken tenders were $700.
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0: We have some hot weather heading our way. Hi, it's Mitch. It's 101.9 Kink. Sunshine today with highs in the mid-80s. Easterly winds are expected to bring wildfire smoke into the Portland area this afternoon. Then Tuesday through Thursday, really hot. Highs in the mid to upper 90s. Here are the local stories folks here in Portland are talking about. Firefighters spent much of yesterday battling a massive fire at the old Centennial Mills building along Northwest NATO Parkway near the Fremont Bridge. The 116-year-old former flour mill has been sitting vacant for decades, and because it's considered structurally unsafe, crews had to fight the fire from outside the building. At one point, nearly 100 firefighters were on scene as flames spread through multiple floors and part of the roof collapsed. Crews also had to put out several smaller fires sparked by embers that landed on nearby trees and buildings. The fire was brought under control after about 2 hours, but firefighters remained on the scene overnight to watch for hot spots. In fact, they're still there watching things. Northwest NATO Parkway is still closed while officials determine whether the building is stable enough to safely reopen the area. The cause of the fire still under investigation. All right, coming up, it's my morning trivia quiz. This week, you can win tickets to see Somber at the Moda Center. That is going to be a great show, and I have passes you can win right around 7:15 on Kink.
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101.9 Kink. Good morning. It's Mitch, and it's Monday again already. Want to say hi to Evan listening in Tualatin this morning. He's out getting the steps in, getting in some exercise before the heat rolls in this afternoon. Smart move, Evan in Tualatin. Coming up on Kink, I've got tickets for you to see Somber when he comes to town this fall. So stick around. My trivia quiz is coming up. It's Kink.

Good morning, it's Kink, it's Mitch, and we're starting a brand new giveaway here at Kink. We want you and a friend to fly to Los Angeles to see Phoebe Bridgers live. We're covering airfare, hotel, of course, tickets to the show. I'll tell you exactly how to get in to win in just a few minutes right here on Kink. And speaking of winning, your shot at tickets to see Somber on the way with my trivia quiz right here.

We have a blast of summer weather heading our way this week. Hey, it's Mitch. It's 101.9 Kink. It is going to be hot tomorrow through Thursday. Highs approaching triple digits. Not a fan of that. Not a fan at all. I am a fan of Somber, though, and Somber is coming to Portland. He will play the Moda Center October 2nd, and I have tickets to the show you can win right now to see this guy, Somber.

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You want to go? 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

0: All right, let's kick off this week with a victory right now. We need a win with my trivia quiz. Hi, it's Mitch. It's 101.9 Kink. Hi there, who's this?
1: This is Daniel.
0: Daniel, you're caller 10. You are my contestant.
1: Oh, heck yeah.
0: Welcome to the show, Daniel. Where are you? What part of town?
1: I am in Beaverton on top of a school.
0: Are you supposed to be up there, Daniel?
1: Yeah, I'm a roofer.
0: Oh, okay, good. Just wanted to make sure. Very, very good. Yep. It's going to be hot this week. Bad weather for roofing this week, I would say.
1: Yeah, I think we'll probably get out early.
0: Yeah, you guys probably start super early to take advantage of the cooler weather, I'm guessing.
1: We got to wait until 7 to make noise because it's in our neighborhood.
0: Oh, well, it is after 7 now, so you could start making noise, but I don't want you to do that. Hold off on the roofing and get ready for some trivia questions. I got 5 questions for you, Daniel. You get 40 seconds. As long as you have 3 of them correct, you will see Somber at the Moda Center October 2nd, okay?
1: All right.
0: If you get stumped, say pass. Here we go, number one. What fiery red spicy snack became such a pop culture phenomenon in the 2010s that it inspired fast food menu items, fashion, and even a viral rap song? What's the snack?
1: Pass.
0: Number two, what classic family-friendly card game requires players to shout out the game's name when they have only one card left in their hand?
1: Uno.
0: Number three, what is the name of the 2015 blockbuster in which Matt Damon plays an astronaut stranded alone on Mars?
1: The Martian.
0: Number four, what classic lawn game is played by hitting balls through a series of metal hoops or wickets with a mallet?
1: Croquet.
0: Number five, in the long-running animated series The Simpsons, what's the name of the fictional town where Homer and his family live?
1: Springfield.
0: We'll go back to number one. It's fiery red spicy snack. Became such a pop culture phenomenon in the 2010s. It was just everywhere. Fast food menu.
1: Is it Takis?
0: No, that's a good guess, though. Not Takis. It's actually Flamin' Hot Cheetos is what we were looking for.
1: What? Been eating those forever.
0: Don't they stain your hands, Daniel?
1: I use chopsticks when I eat them.
0: You're brilliant. You know what? You are brilliant. Number two, the card game is Uno. So, yep, the Matt Damon film is The Martian. There's 2 points. Croquet is the classic lawn game. There's 3 points. And on The Simpsons, Homer and his family live in Springfield. 4 points. You did it. Better. More than enough for a victory.
1: All right.
0: You're going to see Somber October 2nd at the Moda Center. Have a great day up there on the roof. Be safe.
1: Thank you.

0: 101.9 Kink, it's Mitch. Good morning. Time for some stand-up comedy. Are you heading into work? Does your day consist of you spending any time sitting in an office cubicle? Yes? Okay, then. You'll be able to relate to this. It's comedian Robert Mack.
1: Your destination in the morning. It's not to be in bed anymore, where it's soft and quiet and natural and warm and peaceful and comfortable. No, you want to get to the place where you don't want to be. That's where you want to get, the place you don't want to go, the office. So you can be in your safe little cubicle there in the office, and there's a whole cell block full of these cubicles, and it's designed so you don't have to have a conversation with another human being ever again, you know? Maybe every once in a while somebody will walk in and everyone stands up and does that prairie dog thing. So you're working away until lunchtime, and finally lunch arrives, and that's great because that's like parole for an hour. I get to go out and eat. Now, where do you go to eat? You go to the same place you always go. It's very convenient. You know everybody there, but you can burn out on

on it. You know, when you have too much of something you really like, after a while, you don't like it anymore. You don't even want to look at it anymore. Like if you have too much Halloween candy or too much Angelina Jolie, because, oh, you can't change the truth by moaning at it, people. It's true. I've been eating at the same Chinese place all week long. I got Mugu Gaipan coming out the yin yang. All you can eat and dim sum. I think today I'll have a

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Do you want to give your brain a workout without opening a crossword puzzle? Try learning to juggle. More and more research says juggling can improve hand-eye coordination, balance, reaction time, and even help keep your brain sharp as you age. And here's the good news. You don't have to become a circus-level performer. Researchers say even juggling two balls can provide benefits. Oh, I've tried even doing the two balls. I can't do the two balls. I'll start with one. Researchers also say it burns around 280 calories an hour, about the same as taking a brisk walk. So if you're looking for a new hobby, maybe try juggling. I guess those clowns have been on to something all along. Coming up in less than 15 minutes, we're going to tell you how you could win a Kink flyaway to Los Angeles to see Phoebe Bridgers live. So stick around. It's coming up on Kink.

That's the latest from Cage the Elephant. It's called Beaches in Tennessee. Matt Schultz, lead singer, says it's really about finding your way home again after one of the darkest periods of his life. He's been very open about his own mental health struggles. But great song there. Beaches in Tennessee from Cage the Elephant. Good morning. It's 101.9 KINK.

0: Get ready for some hot weather heading our way. Hi, it's Mitch. It's 101.9 Kink. Sunshine today with highs in the mid to upper 80s. Easterly winds are expected to bring wildfire smoke into the Portland area starting this afternoon. Then Tuesday through Thursday, very hot. Highs approaching triple digits. Here are the local stories folks in Portland are talking about. Firefighters have been busy across the Northwest. In eastern Washington, crews continue battling devastating wildfires around Spokane that have destroyed homes, forced evacuations in blanketed parts of the region, and thick smoke. Fire officials say hot, dry weather and gusty winds have made conditions especially challenging. Meanwhile, here in Portland, firefighters spent much of yesterday battling a massive fire at the old Centennial Mills building along Northwest NATO Parkway. It's near the Fremont Bridge. The vacant 116-year-old building was considered too dangerous to enter, so crews fought the fire from outside as flames spread through multiple floors and part of the roof even collapsed. Northwest NATO Parkway remains closed while engineers determine whether the building is safe, and the cause of the fire is still under investigation. Good morning. It's 101.9 Kink.
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happy little song, White Stripes, We're Gonna Be Friends. It's Mitch, it's 101.9 Kink, and I want to say hi to Nathan, listening this morning in Malala. We appreciate you listening in Malala, Nathan. Thanks for that. And here's your song, the latest from Teddy Swims. It's called Mr. Know-It-All. Love this track. It's Kink.

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1: Looks like superhero fatigue is not a problem for Spider-Man. Spider-Man Brand New Day spun a web around the box office this weekend. See what I did there? Pulling in $355 million across North America. That's good for the second biggest opening weekend ever. Only $2 million behind Avengers Endgame. And around the world, the film hauled in an eye-popping $927 million in its debut weekend. That is definitely proof that audiences will still turn out in huge numbers when the movie feels like an event. And in other showbiz news, could Barbie be heading back to theaters? Warner Brothers is reportedly scrambling to make a sequel happen before the movie rights go back to Mattel in December. At that point, it would be too late. Talks with Margot Robbie, Ryan Gosling, and director Greta Gerwig have reportedly stalled over money, so for now, Barbie's dream house is still under construction. And finally, with so much uncertainty in the late-night TV world lately, here's some good news. John Oliver is sticking around. HBO has renewed Last Week Tonight through the end of 2027, so fans can expect plenty more of John Oliver's signature deep dives and sharp political satire. All right, who needs a laugh? It's time for some stand-up comedy. Here's comedian Sebastian Maniscalco talking about that awkward moment when you're out to dinner with friends and the check arrives.
2: Go out to dinner with your friends. That always gets weird. Especially if you go out with a group and you go out to anything like a dinner or whatnot. When the bill comes, it gets weird. Because what normally happens is the bill will travel around the table. People will then begin to pitch in what they think they owe. The problem with this is there's always somebody last to get the bill. A look of confusion and concern comes over their face. They're like, what? Now people see this and they're like, a couple extra dollars or something like that? And you're like, well, I'm $687 short. So the $2 you're gonna pitch in ain't even gonna put a dent in this. So how about this? How about the bill take another lap? Do another lap. I don't think my chicken tenders were $700.
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0: know how experts say every little bit of exercise counts? Well, CNN rounded up some simple ways to sneak in more movement into your day. And a couple of these made me giggle. Here are their suggestions. Do squats while you're heating something up in the microwave. And it's convenient because you got a built-in timer on your microwave. Try doing calf raises while you're brushing your teeth. Walk around instead of sitting anytime you're on the phone. Now, I'm already doing that. I do not have the ability to sit down and speak on the phone for some reason. I have to pace frantically. And here's one I like. Pick a TV show you only allow yourself to watch while you're either on the treadmill or exercise bike or doing jumping jacks while you watch. How are you gonna watch a television show while you're doing jumping jacks? And then finally, and my favorite, you're supposed to do household chores, whether it's vacuuming or laundry or wiping off the kitchen counters. You're supposed to do those chores at the absolute fastest speed you can possibly muster. These experts say, think like company is coming or your in-laws are pulling up in the driveway. Move as fast as you possibly can. Sure, your house will get clean quicker and you'll burn off some calories, but your family's going to think you're a cuckoo bird.
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That's a great song from Dirty Heads. It's called One of Those Days. Hi, good morning. It's Mitch. It's 101.9 Kink. Do you like Phoebe Bridgers? You want to see her live in Los Angeles and let us pay for everything? You do? Well, perfect. That's what we're going to do. It's a Kink flyaway. When you hear Phoebe Bridgers come on the radio here at Kink and say, hi, it's Phoebe Bridgers on 101.9 Kink, you'll know it when you hear it. When you do hear that, text her name to us at 503-733-KINK, and you are in to win. Round trip air for two is included. Hotel tickets to see Phoebe Bridgers in Los Angeles this October. Again, anytime you hear her say, hi, it's Phoebe Bridgers on 101.9 Kink, just text her name, P-H-O-E-B-E, to 503-733-KINK, and you are in to win. Get lost with Phoebe Bridgers. 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

1019 Kink, it's Mitch, and it has been a heartbreaking few days for our neighbors in Eastern Washington, and our hearts go out to everyone in the Spokane area dealing with these devastating wildfires. 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It's been a rough summer all over Oregon and Washington.

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This is Kink. It's Mitch. Just got a call from Thomas in Oregon City. He really wants to hear Mumford & Sons featuring Hozier. Says he can't start his workday without it. So by all means, Thomas in Oregon City, here you go. Rubber Band Man. It's Kink.

0: Monday morning. It's 101.9 Kink. Mitch here with Heather Roberts from FM News 101. We're going to get caught up on everything happening locally.
1: And there is a lot. A four-alarm fire destroyed a 116-year-old warehouse in Northwest Portland yesterday afternoon. Portland Fire's Rick Graves says it was a tough battle.
2: We didn't have anything extend out of the primary structure, which I think is fantastic. It's unfortunate that this iconic historic building was damaged to the degree it was.
1: The Columbia Mills building continues to smolder this morning. Investigators are working to determine the fire's cause, although they still can't get inside due to the risk of collapse. A shooting at a Northeast Portland house party left one person dead and five others hurt early yesterday.
3: It was dozens of rounds over multiple blocks.
1: Sergeant Kevin Allen says officers responded to 57th and Alberta just after 3:30 a.m. and found a chaotic scene. An 18-year-old died at the hospital. The five injured are between 15 and 21 years old. Detectives are searching for a suspect.
0: What a tragic story. My goodness.
1: Yeah, it sounds like it was just a lot in that neighborhood. Now, Oregon beat an ominous record over the weekend. Wildfires have burned almost 2 million acres, surpassing the previous record set in 2024. So we are officially a record-breaking fire season.
0: Man.
1: An historic fire lookout on the Mount Hood National Forest was lost to the Grasshopper Fire Friday night. As of this morning, that fire is 31,000 acres and 17% contained. The state's largest fire, the Roe Creek Complex, grew to 313,000 acres, but containment also increased to 55%. After bipartisan pushback, FEMA reversed course and approved federal disaster funding for the west side of that complex. Oregon Governor Tina Kotek has directed state agencies to prohibit insurance companies from canceling or non-renewing homeowners insurance policies for people affected by this wildfire season. It also provides a grace period to make premium payments and extends deadlines to report claims.
0: Speaking of the wildfires, enjoy the blue skies while you can see them, because it's going to get smoky this afternoon and for the next several days.
1: For the next several days. Now, that is a good reminder, too. We have a heat advisory in effect starting at noon tomorrow, stretching until Wednesday night. And the air is just going to get stagnant, and that means that fire smoke, it's going to move in, and it's just going to sit on us for the next couple of days.
0: This is nasty stuff. All right, Heather, thanks so much.
1: You're welcome.

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Got a busy week of great live music in our live performance venue, the PNC Live Studio at Kink. We have two shows scheduled for today. Those are already full, but we have a show coming this Friday, Paris Jackson. That Paris Jackson. She's going to perform at 12 noon. Then on Saturday of this week, we have an artist named Liam St. John. You can score free tickets to either of those shows right now at kink.fm.

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Olivia. 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Olivia in West Lynn said, hey, I love that Sam Fender song with what's her name? Her name's Olivia Dean. This one's for West Lynn.

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Kink has got you set up. Phoebe Bridgers, your chance to go to LA in October. We've got flight, we've got hotel, we've got tickets. All you gotta do is get your butt over to PDX, take the picture with your feet in the carpet, and then, you know, now boarding section D. That'll be you. 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It'll be pretty obvious. We'll make it real obvious. We're doing that this week. It's 101.9 Kink.

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9: I was out at Heron Lakes yesterday, and it was phenomenal, by the way. The Greenback. Have you played it lately? God, it's in good shape. It's Jared, it's Kink, and I was out there with this guy. I can't remember his name. I think his last name was Jackson. Let's call him Mr. Jackson. But anyways, that's not the point. The point is he said he was a huge fan of the War on Drugs. I go, well, listen on Monday, tomorrow, around 10:30, and I'll have a special surprise for you. 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

You know when you're out in Forest Grove? My brother used to live out in Forest Grove, by the way, Dustin. I only have one brother, so you know what I'm talking about, right? That's not the point. The point is, have you been out to the Grand Lodge lately? Stephen Wilson Jr. is going to be coming out there in a couple months. That show's sold out. But let's go out to Forest Grove and spend some time out there at McMiniman's. Me and you and Sombra. He's invited. 101.9 Kink.

101.9 Kink. It's Jared. It's going to get dumb hot tomorrow, Wednesday, Thursday. I'm not a weatherman. But, so with that said, it'd be a nice night to go out to the ball game. But the ball game's already sold out for Portland Pickles. And I can understand why. Portland Pickles tonight. 5 cent beer night. Come on, man. Just be knocking on the door trying. Come on, just let one more guy into the show tonight. Portland Pickles. Hey, Teddy Swims is Kink Music. She like

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Paris Jackson, who makes some really amazing music. She's paired with producer for Manchester Orchestra in the past, and she'll be in on Noon for Paris Jackson. Noon Friday, incredible artist, Pacific Northwest rooted. Liam St. John on Saturday. 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

119 King, Phoebe Bridgers, that is Lost Boys. And we're sending you down to LA to see Phoebe Bridgers live when she identifies herself on the radio. Listen for Phoebe Bridgers on King. She'll say, hello, I'm Phoebe Bridgers. And then you'll text Phoebe to 503-733-KING.

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9: 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It's the only remaining example of a Titan II on display with its launch room and silo. 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Plus, they'll be hosting their air

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Hot Mike, Noah Kahn on Kink. It's Jared. This one's for my friends in Salem. That's my old stomping crowns. I've mentioned it before, but I love that place. Family, friends still there, so shout out to the Cherry City of Salem. This one's for you. Noah Kahn's new offering is Doors 1019 Kink.

109 Kink, you can kind of start to see the haze. Lots of smoke is starting to drift over the Portland metro as it's shifted. All the wildfires that have been on the other side of the Cascades were blowing east. Now they're going to be

blowing west, so we'll be under a lot of smoke and a lot of heat over the next couple of days. Pushing 100 on Tuesday, Wednesday, Thursday. Portland, Oregon stop, Moda Center. September 8th, we'll bring you Tame Impala.

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This is a new special week. Well, all weeks are special when you're hanging out with Kink, but something really cool is going on. We're sending you to Los Angeles for Phoebe Bridgers, the Lost Tour, with this new album that's coming out, and we'll get you there when you hear her voice. 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

That's new from Dirty Heads, One of Those Days, 101.9 Kink, Monday. Smoky aside, gonna be really hot tomorrow, dang it. But we know what's nice? This week, listen for Phoebe Bridgers to announce herself. We'll get you to Phoebe in L.A. It's Kink.

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It's a bizarre day as the smoke starts to settle in over the city of Portland. Going to get worse as it gets hotter tomorrow, but only so much you can do about the weather, and you can't do much about the way the wind blows. So everybody, just enjoy this song. It's all you can do for now. It's an hour of commercial-free kink. Sam Fender and Olivia Dean.

Christina is in Hillsboro, demanded, well, I shouldn't say demanded, requested politely. There's a big difference. Team Hillsboro got some David Bowie for you right after Sublime. It's an hour of commercial-free kink. Early.

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And if you do that, if you hear that, text the keyword of Phoebe to our text line, 503-733-KINK. We'll fly you to L.A. to see her there. The tickets, airfare, and hotel.

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They're rooted right here in Portland, don't live here anymore. But the Lucky 7 Tour brings them home for a fall tour stop at our Crystal Ballroom. It's King.

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2: 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Churning

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Was that the wrong song? They sound the same. It's 101.9 Kink. Happy Monday. It's Iris filling in for Gustav. You're welcome. Okay, so new week, new giveaway. We're giving away Phoebe Bridgers, like a flyaway to go see her. The tickets, the flight, the hotel, it's all on us. October 30th in LA for the Lost Tour. When you hear one of her songs, text Phoebe to 503-733-5465. I'll help you out along the way. It'll be a madness. It's Madness Monday. Let's go.

Oh my God, get out of the cabin. It's 101.9 Kink. It's Iris Paris Jackson. No freaking way. You guys know who Paris Jackson is, right? She's amazing. She's Michael Jackson's daughter, but she's such a gifted musician and artist. And oh my gosh. So she'll be in our PNC Live studio at Kink Friday at noon. Check out her new single. It's called Stitched On and On. That's on YouTube. But yeah, sign up for these free seats to see her up close and personal. I want to go to this. Kink.fm, sign up. We'll see you there. Here's Teddy Swims.

0: place to be.
1: I feel off, a little off, because the first was on Saturday, and that throws me off. It's 101.9 Kink. It's Iris talking about paying rent. I paid it yesterday because I forgot to pay it on Saturday because I was busy. And you could still pay rent on the second. It's fine. It just leaves me feeling uneasy, but I'm glad it's paid. Here's Imagine Dragons. Happy Monday. It's Kink.

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Oh, Hart, I hear Phoebe Bridgers. You know what that means? You could fly away to L.A. October 30th to see her at the Lost Tour. It's 101.9 Kink. That's our new giveaway this week. 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

Collective Soul. He's 63 today. Coincidentally, we're giving away Collective Soul tickets. They'll be at the Tillamook County Fair Friday. So go sign up for those tickets at kink.fm. Good luck. Here's Noah Kahn. Happy Monday.

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month. I'm excited. It's 101.9 Kink. It's Iris filling in for Gustav. Weezer's Gold album comes out on the 21st, so I'm looking forward to that. New Weezer is always a good time. Here's Portugal the Man.

It's 101.9 Kink. It's Iris. And personally, I'm looking forward to hearing more new Cage the Elephant. We're already playing their new single, Beaches in Tennessee, but they are currently working on a new album. And I thought I had made that up, so I had to go check my facts. And it's true. They are actively working on a new album. Thank goodness I wasn't lying to everybody.

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I love that about us. It's 101.9 Kink. 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She'll be in LA October 30th. We're going to fly you there, put you up in a hotel, give you tickets. So just always listen for her songs, okay? And we'll help you along the way. Don't worry. Here's the Cranberries.

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0: 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And right now, Groundworks is hiring for all positions. 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